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1: 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How's it going?
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3: 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Going? 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
1: Haa, phrase of the week is how's it going? 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Cakap how's it going? Take it easy with Sophie and Pahang FM.
0: Semua sambil-sambil dengar radio tu, jom kita belajar bahasa Inggeris bersama saya, Sophie. Setiap Isnin pukul 9.15 pagi, hanya di Zone Aktif Pahang FM. 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

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Radio Malaysia.